had often done before. My neighbor from next door, one fine summer's day, went out to see the shops and walk about. And as he found it hot, poor fellow, he took with him his green umbrella. When it would noise a little wag, came out and waved his flag. And William came in jacket trim and brought his wooden hoop with

performs with rage. 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

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To be standing at the summit and plummet, how come it wasn't what I thought it was? Was it too good to be true? Have nothing, get it all, but too much of it, then lose it again. Did I swallow hallucinogens? Cause if not, where the hell did it go?

Nobody ever handed me shit in life, not even a flyer. 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Obliterate anyone in the way. I think I see why a lot of rappers get on these features and try to show out on a track with me, but it actually has to be a fucking blowout to get me to retire. Tell these new artists that kings never die. I know

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0: Stopping nowhere, I don't know, but I've been told.

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I care.

I never will forget the look on the faces of the men and women that awful day when we stood around to preach their funeral and lay the corpse of the dead away. 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